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2: Mostly clear and quiet overnight. Tomorrow, warmer, but clouds increase with a chance of showers later. I'm Ed McIntosh from Q2. We'll drop down to the upper 40s to low 50s early Friday for a mild start. Sunny early, so we'll push temperatures into the upper 70s to near 80, but clouds increase with showers moving in Friday night.
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5: Hey everybody, it's Mickey Braun from Mickey and the Motor Cars. 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Cheers.

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10: 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Is that what you're saying? To get a little bit out of line?

on his boots, rice on his head, ice on his veins, cold steel in his hand. 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

0: Garrett Boys and Wild Whiskey, 941 KSKY from the Encode Corporation Studio. Good a Thursday evening at Dave Austin. Kicked off the top of the hour, Dogtown in there. Granger Smith as well. Coming up later, we've got Charlie Crockett. We've got Mike Ryan. Casey Musgraves is also on the way. That forecast with Ed McIntosh, it's coming up next right here on the Red Dirt.
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4: Increasing afternoon clouds and a chance of showers and thunderstorms, likely especially overnight. I'm Ed McIntosh from Q2. We can make it all the way up to around 80 degrees for a high today. A westerly breeze, about 5 to 15 miles per hour, shifts in the afternoon as a disturbance moves in. That'll create showers and thunderstorms overnight through tomorrow. 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

0: There's Hudson Westbrook. It's Backwards 94.1 KSKY, the 10th annual Veterans Poker Run. It's going to be coming up on Sunday, June 14th, out at the Second Shift. Now, it is $20 per round. You're going to be able to register from 9 until 10. They're going to have all sorts of great stops for you to be going. The first stop is going to be the Second Shift. For more information, definitely check out the Veterans Navigation Network right there on Facebook. Coming up in just a little bit, it's Dale Watson, 94.1 and KSKY.
1: Fresh style, fresh juice, I keep my head in the clouds.
2: C-L-O-U-D-Z, clouds, babe.
3: This winter weather has been different. 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

0: Here's Mike Ryan. It's hard to write a love song. 94.1 KSKY, the Billings Mustangs. 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

0: There's a Red Clay Strays. It's Demons in Your Choir, 94.1 KSKY. Kicked off the top of the hour, Ryan Chris in the Rough Cuts, Dolly Shine as well. Coming up later, we've got 49 Winchester, Whiskey Myers. We're going to throw some Ashley McBride in there as well. Ed McIntosh, he's going to be stepping in just a moment with that forecast. And then we've got Waylon Jennings, 94.1 at KSKY.
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10: Increasing afternoon clouds and a chance of showers and thunderstorms, likely especially overnight. I'm Ed McIntosh from Q2. We can make it all the way up to around 80 degrees for a high today. A westerly breeze, about 5 to 15 miles per hour, shifts in the afternoon as a disturbance moves in. That'll create showers and thunderstorms overnight through tomorrow. You can't sleep because the house won't cool down, and opening a window means smoke, pollen, and wind. 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

0: Rivers 49 Winchester. That's slowly 94.1 KSKY coming up on Tuesday. Toby, he's going to be playing your favorite artists in pairs. It's going to happen from 3 until 7. It is 2 for Tuesday. 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

0: It's Charlie Crockett and Fastest Gun Alive and 94.1 K-Sky. We have got all sorts of great music coming to the Billings area. We're going to have Cor Blund, Branson Anderson over at the Pub Station coming up on Tuesday, June 23rd. We've also got Brothers Osborne, Cassidy Daniels over at the Billings Skate Park. That's going to be coming up July 1st. Tuesday, June 30th, Charlie Crockett going to be down at the Billings Skate Park as well. So make sure to keep on listening. If we have any tickets available, we're sure to let you know about it. And you can jump on Facebook and try your luck. Coming up in just a little bit, if you call me again, 94.1 at K-Sky.
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0: There's Hank Weaver. It's Spark in 94.1 K-Sky. Tris Munsick kicked off the top of the hour. Girl Named Whiskey. Also had Slade Coulter in there. Coming up later, we have got Timothy Howells. We've got Sturgill Simpson. We're going to throw in some Sam Riggs as well. It's all happening right here on the Red Dirt.
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1: 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Simply divine.
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12: Increasing afternoon clouds and a chance of showers and thunderstorms, likely especially overnight. I'm Ed McIntosh from Q2. We can make it all the way up to around 80 degrees for a high today. A westerly breeze about 5 to 15 miles per hour shifts in the afternoon as a disturbance moves in that'll create showers and thunderstorms overnight through tomorrow.
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0: Timothy Howells, So I Don't Drink Anymore, 94.1 KSKY, the Red Lodge Songwriter Festival, going to be happening in the beautiful town of Red Lodge, June 18th through the 20th. They are going to have all sorts of talent in that town that week for songwriters. They have been writing songs for Faith Hill, Tim McGraw, Kenny Rogers, also Randy Houser, Trish Yearwood, George Clinton. The list goes on and on. For all the information about passes, schedules, if you'd like to volunteer, hit up that website, redlodgesongwriterfestival.org.
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4: 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The annual Summer High School Basketball Series will begin Friday, June 12th in Sheridan and conclude Saturday, June 13th in Billings. 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Montana-Wyoming All-Star Basketball Game on 94.1 KSKY, brought to you by Fuddruckers, Roger Daniel Insurance, Pella Windows and Doors, and Golden Nugget.
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1: 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Veterans Navigation is going to be holding the Red Friday. It's going to be over at the Ox Indoor Axe Throwing Area. You're going to be able to come on out, throw some axes, knives, and all sorts of great things as well. Have great conversation, all sorts of fun. Please keep in mind the idea that there are so many service members deployed around the globe. That is why they're doing these Red Fridays. Everybody is welcome. They are asking. It's a suggested $20 donation to help them cover the cost of the venue. For more information, check out Veterans Navigation Network right there on Facebook. 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

0: There's West Texas Exiles. It's Cards 94.1 Case Guy. Chancey Williams in college kicked off the 10 o'clock hour. Parker McCollum in there as well. Coming up later, we've got Stephen Wilson Jr., Wade Bowen. We're going to throw in some Turnpike Troubadours all on the way. That forecast with Q2's Ed McIntosh is coming up next. 94.1 Case Guy.
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5: Increasing afternoon clouds and a chance of showers and thunderstorms, likely especially overnight. I'm Ed McIntosh from Q2. We can make it all the way up to around 80 degrees for a high today. A westerly breeze, about 5 to 15 miles per hour, shifts in the afternoon as a disturbance moves in. That'll create showers and thunderstorms overnight through tomorrow. 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

0: Jordan Nix. It's Easy Tiger, 94.1 KSKY. Dave Austin hanging out Thursday evening from the Encode Corporation studio. Don't forget the Rigging Masters PRCA bareback competition. It's going to be held right here in Billings, First Interstate Arena, Metro Park, this fall. It's going to be debuting October 16th through the 17th during the 2026 Nile. For more information on this, all you got to do is go to the website, thenile.org. We've also got Rodeo Billings. They're going to be in action at the Outdoor Arena Metro Park during the fair. That is August 13th through the 15th. Once again, all that information, thenile.org.
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0: There's Cole Wetzel. It's Hurts Like You, 94.1 KSKY, just past 11 o'clock. Tim Montana and Carhartt Cowboy kicked off the top of the hour. Tyler and the Tribe were in there. We're going to have some Chancey Williams, Jamie Johnson. We're going to throw in some Cody Johnson as well. It's all going to be happening here in just a little bit, right here on the Red Dirt.
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11: Increasing afternoon clouds and a chance of showers and thunderstorms, likely especially overnight. I'm Ed McIntosh from Q2. We can make it all the way up to around 80 degrees for a high today. A westerly breeze, about 5 to 15 miles per hour, shifts in the afternoon as a disturbance moves in. That'll create showers and thunderstorms overnight through tomorrow. 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

0: There's Curtis Grimes, and that's what Cowboys do. 94.1 KSKY. The Cheyenne Frontier Days going to be kicking off July 17th. Treaty Oak Revival, Jesse Murph are going to be up on stage. Followed by that, Alex Warren, the Red Clay Strays, Wyatt Flores is going to be in there. And then July 20th and 21st, that's going to be the PRCA Extreme Bowls. And then after that, let's get back to the music. Riley Green, Trace Adkins, Blake Shelton, Hardy, Cameron Whitcomb, Zach Top, and Jody Messina. It's all going to be happening at the Cheyenne Frontier Days. For more information on it, hit up the website, cfdrrodeo.com. Coming up in just a little bit, it's Pat Green, 94.1 at KSKY.
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0: 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That is it for me tonight. I am out of here. You guys have yourself a wonderful evening. I'm going to be back here tomorrow night, 7 o'clock.
1: 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The annual Summer High School Basketball Series will begin Friday, June 12th in Sheridan and conclude Saturday, June 13th in Billings. 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
13: 57 ties the record high at the airport today, 56 tomorrow, and both could be challenged. I'm Ed McIntosh from Q2. Looking for highs to move up into the mid-50s today as clouds decrease into the afternoon. Overnight temperatures stay mainly in the 30s. Another well above average day tomorrow, with a high again moving back into the mid-50s.
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But he's worn a lot of leather off the tree. He's had one or two good horses that he counts among his friends. He never drew a breath that wasn't free.

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daughter cum laude, most likely to succeed. 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

0: 57 ties the record high at the airport today, 56 tomorrow, and both could be challenged. I'm Ed McIntosh from Q2, looking for highs to move up into the mid-50s today as clouds decrease into the afternoon. Overnight temperatures stay mainly in the 30s. Another well above average day tomorrow, with a high again moving back into the mid-50s. Vacation time is here. 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
1: Hi guys, it's Kimmy with Montana Harvest, and I am here with Joey, and she's going to share her testimony about the organic sulfur.
2: I've been using the organic sulfur for about 7 years now, and when I got started, I had a lot of ankle pain, knee pain, joint issues, and it took a while to get it worked out every morning, but eventually it would be all right, and I'd go on with my day. So I heard about the sulfur. I came down to try it. After about 10 days, I noticed a tremendous difference. I take it religiously every day, twice a day. And like I said, for the last 7 years, I have no issues. I have no ankle pains, no joint issues of any kind. I would never go without it. It's wonderful stuff.
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1: 57 ties the record high at the airport today, 56 tomorrow, and both could be challenged. I'm Ed McIntosh from Q2, looking for highs to move up into the mid-50s today as clouds decrease into the afternoon. Overnight temperatures stay mainly in the 30s. Another well above average day tomorrow, with a high again moving back into the mid-50s. You can't sleep because the house won't cool down, and opening a window means smoke, pollen, and wind. 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
9: 57 ties the record high at the airport today, 56 tomorrow, and both could be challenged. I'm Ed McIntosh from Q2. Looking for highs to move up into the mid-50s today as clouds decrease into the afternoon. Overnight temperatures stay mainly in the 30s. Another well above average day tomorrow, with a high again moving back into the mid-50s. This summer, beat the heat with the help of the helpful hardware folks at King's Ace on Central Avenue, on State Avenue, on 13th Street West, and in Lockwood. 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
1: Hi guys, it's Kimmy with Montana Harvest, and I am here with Joey, and she's going to share her testimony about the organic sulfur.
2: I've been using the organic sulfur for about 7 years now, and when I got started, I had a lot of ankle pain, knee pain, joint issues, and it took a while to get it worked out every morning, but eventually it would be all right, and I'd go on with my day. So I heard about the sulfur. I came down to try it. After about 10 days, I noticed a tremendous difference. I take it religiously every day, twice a day. And like I said, for the last 7 years, I have no issues. I have no ankle pains, no joint issues of any kind. I would never go without it. It's wonderful stuff.
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8: 57 ties the record high at the airport today, 56 tomorrow, and both could be challenged. I'm Ed McIntosh from Q2. Looking for highs to move up into the mid-50s today as clouds decrease into the afternoon. Overnight temperatures stay mainly in the 30s. Another well above average day tomorrow, with a high again moving back into the mid-50s.
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0: 94.1 Red Dirt, commandment number one. Thou shalt not question the work of Bowen, Donahue, and Rogers.
10: I saw a suicidal pigeon standing in the street, playing chicken with the traffic. Each time the light turned green, so I hollered out to him, "Hey man, what you trying to prove?" He said nothing. So I sat down on the curb and opened up my sack and offered him the bun off of my Big Mac. After all, they do come with three. He said, "No thanks, man. I'm allergic to sesame seeds." Well, I knew I was going to have to act fast if I wanted to save that bird or make that conversation last. The writing was on the wall. Soon rush hour would begin, and that would spell disaster for my little feathered friend. So I joined him. That's right, I walked out in the middle of that street, and I sat down next to that pigeon on the warm concrete. A fairly dangerous move, but I didn't care. I was on a mission to save a brother in despair. I said, "You've had a rough life, I guess." He said, "What do you think? I'm a pigeon, dumbass." He said, "My life is cursed. I don't even have a nest." and everywhere I go, I leave behind a mess. Then he told me a story.

what it's like to be a pigeon, he asked. Well, I never really thought about it, but I guess it's pretty bad. He said, we're at the bottom of the food chain as far as birds go, and I've forgotten more about ugly than you'll probably ever know. People don't take us serious, and I don't know the reason. I mean, when's the last time you heard, hey man, it's opening day of pigeon season? And you never see a pigeon on a stamp or a dollar bill, or on a flag or with an olive branch or some symbol of goodwill. I said, yeah, you got a point. He said, when I was younger, I fell in love with this chick. She was graceful, easy to look at, and had a wingspan that wouldn't quit. When I first met her, I tried to palm myself off as a dove, but eventually Mother Nature robbed me of my first true love. You see, I started putting on a weight, then my feathers changed colors, and almost overnight I developed this foul-smelling odor. I knew it was only a matter of time before she lost interest,

You know, a pigeon's life is no walk in the park, and you never feel at home no matter where you are. I said, yeah, I know the feeling, it's hard to fit in. He said, so what do you do for a living? I said, I'm a musician. He said, man, I thought I had it bad. Then I began to tell him my story and how I understood about being looked down upon by everyone in the neighborhood. But I no sooner started talking when that little bird flew away. Well, I've lost the attention of bigger crowds, so I really can't complain. But I like to think in some small way I played a hand in helping that pigeon get back on his feet again. Sometimes all it takes is a sympathetic ear, and sometimes it just takes a story that you're willing to share. And you know, I learned a lesson from that bird, and I think he'd agree that there's always someone out there who's got it worse off than me. And when life's got me down and I feel like quitting, I can't help but remembering the story of the suicidal pigeon.

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4: 57 ties the record high at the airport today, 56 tomorrow, and both could be challenged. I'm Ed McIntosh from Q2. Looking for highs to move up into the mid-50s today as clouds decrease into the afternoon. Overnight temperatures stay mainly in the 30s. Another well above average day tomorrow, with a high again moving back into the mid-50s.
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4: 57 ties the record high at the airport today, 56 tomorrow, and both could be challenged. I'm Ed McIntosh from Q2, looking for highs to move up into the mid-50s today as clouds decrease into the afternoon. Overnight temperatures stay mainly in the 30s. Another well above average day tomorrow, with a high again moving back into the mid-50s. 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
0: The Red Dirt. It's 5% talent, 15% skill, and 80% just hanging in there. 94.1 K-Sky.

chances are you've seen a Billings driver run a red light today. Although they may have been kicking it listening to Red Dirt Country on 94.1 K-Sky, we're not responsible for their actions.

0: break colts, punch cows, drink whiskey, chase wild women. It all happens on the red dirt. 94.1 Case Guy.
1: Good morning. I'm Scott Fredericks, and this look at the latest in Billings area news for this Friday, June 12th. With the 2027 Montana State Legislative Session just 7 months away, Governor Greg Gianforte outlined his administration's upcoming roadmap this morning.
2: We need a flat tax. That's a fair tax. Our farmers and ranchers are still carrying the burden of the business equipment tax, even though we've raised the exemption. We have occupational licensing work to do, red tape relief, universal school choice.
1: A state-mandated roadmap for the future of Billings is moving forward with the long-range Montana land usage plan to guide infrastructure and growth, Billings Mayor Mike Nelson.
3: It's basically a way to streamline zoning. This came from Montana State Legislature a few years ago, gave all of the cities a May deadline, May of this year, to incorporate a map like this into their future planning. In our case, we had to have a map that would provide up to 20,000 new homes in the next 20 years. And personally, I don't think that number is large enough. Make sense of where things get to be put. So it has a lot of emphasis on making houses more affordable.
1: And that's been a look at the latest in Billings area news on 94.1 Case Guy.
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12: 57 ties the record high at the airport today, 56 tomorrow, and both could be challenged. I'm Ed McIntosh from Q2, looking for highs to move up into the mid-50s today as clouds decrease into the afternoon. Overnight temperatures stay mainly in the 30s. Another well above average day tomorrow, with a high again moving back into the mid-50s. You can't sleep because the house won't cool down, and opening a window means smoke, pollen, and wind. 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
1: Good morning. I'm Scott Fredericks, and this look at the latest in Billings area news for this Friday, June 12th. With the 2027 Montana State Legislative Session just 7 months away, Governor Greg Gianforte outlined his administration's upcoming roadmap this morning.
2: We need a flat tax. That's a fair tax. Our farmers and ranchers are still carrying the burden of the business equipment tax, even though we've raised the exemption. We have occupational licensing work to do, red tape relief, universal school choice.
1: A state-mandated roadmap for the future of Billings is moving forward with the long-range Montana land usage plan. Plan to guide infrastructure and growth, Billings Mayor Mike Nelson.
3: It's basically a way to streamline zoning. This came from Montana State Legislature a few years ago, gave all of the cities a May deadline, May of this year, to incorporate a map like this into their future planning. In our case, we had to have a map that would provide up to 20,000 new homes in the next 20 years, and personally, I don't think that number is large enough, makes sense of where things get to be put. So it has a lot of emphasis on making houses more affordable.
1: And that's been a look at the latest in Billings area news on 94.1 KSKY.
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8: 57 ties the record high at the airport today, 56 tomorrow, and both could be challenged. I'm Ed McIntosh from Q2. Looking for highs to move up into the mid-50s today as clouds decrease into the afternoon. Overnight temperatures stay mainly in the 30s. Another well above average day tomorrow, with a high again moving back into the mid-50s.
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1: Good morning. I'm Scott Fredericks, and this look at the latest in Billings area news for this Friday, June 12th. With the 2027 Montana State Legislative Session just 7 months away, Governor Greg Gianforte outlined his administration's upcoming roadmap this morning.
2: We need a flat tax. That's a fair tax. Our farmers and ranchers are still carrying the burden of the business equipment tax, even though we've raised the exemption. We have occupational licensing work to do, red tape relief, universal school choice.
1: A state-mandated roadmap for the future of Billings is moving forward with the long-range Montana land usage plan to guide infrastructure and growth, Billings Mayor Mike Nelson.
3: It's basically a way to streamline zoning. This came from Montana State Legislature a few years ago, gave all of the cities a May deadline, May of this year, to incorporate a map like this into their future planning. In our case, we had to have a map that would provide up to 20,000 new homes in the next 20 years. And personally, I don't think that number is large enough. Make sense of where things get to be put. So it has a lot of emphasis on making houses more affordable.
1: And that's been a look at the latest in Billings area news on 94.1 KSKY.
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6: 57 ties the record high at the airport today, 56 tomorrow, and both could be challenged. I'm Ed McIntosh from Q2, looking for highs to move up into the mid-50s today as clouds decrease into the afternoon. Overnight temperatures stay mainly in the 30s. Another well-above-average day tomorrow, with a high again moving back into the mid-50s. 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

there was ever a sky that held its beauty quite like the one here in West Texas, I guess it'd have to be the one that you good folks look up to every day. 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
11: 57 ties the record high at the airport today, 56 tomorrow, and both could be challenged. I'm Ed McIntosh from Q2, looking for highs to move up into the mid-50s today as clouds decrease into the afternoon. Overnight temperatures stay mainly in the 30s. Another well above average day tomorrow, with a high again moving back into the mid-50s. 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
10: Temperatures warming up, close to 80 today. I'm Ed McIntosh from Q2. Upper 70s to around 80 for a high with a light variable breeze. Showers become much more likely as we get late into the day and overnight. Good chance of overnight showers near 50 in the morning. Saturday afternoon, mostly cloudy in the mid-60s. 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
11: Temperatures warming up close to 80 today. I'm Ed McIntosh from Q2. Upper 70s to around 80 for a high with a light variable breeze. Showers become much more likely as we get late into the day and overnight. Good chance of overnight showers near 50 in the morning. Saturday afternoon, mostly cloudy in the mid-60s. 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

0: Radio. 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
8: Temperatures warming up, close to 80 today. I'm Ed McIntosh from Q2. Upper 70s to around 80 for a high with a light variable breeze. Showers become much more likely as we get late into the day and overnight. Good chance of overnight showers. Near 50 in the morning, Saturday afternoon, mostly cloudy in the mid-60s. You can't sleep because the house won't cool down, and opening a window means smoke, pollen, and wind. 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
1: Temperatures warming up, close to 80 today. I'm Ed McIntosh from Q2. Upper 70s to around 80 for a high with a light variable breeze. Showers become much more likely as we get late into the day and overnight. Good chance of overnight showers near 50 in the morning. Saturday afternoon, mostly cloudy in the mid-60s. 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

0: Gunna Live, and he's coming to town. Before that was Paul Kalfin. He's coming to town. Before that, Buffalo Traffic Jam. They're coming to town. Telling you, Sean Lynch has got us loaded with great live music. We had a good one last night. Kenny Fiedler starting off alive after five seasons. And man, what a good time. Mickey the Motor Cars were there in the tap room. If you didn't make it, you definitely missed out. So I will talk more about these shows and what we've got. I still got a ton of tickets to give away to some of these. So dig into that. Got to take a break, though. Going old school Casey Donnie with Double Wide Dream after this on the Red Dirt.
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2: Our best chance of rain possibly for the rest of the week will be tonight. I'm Ed McIntosh from Q2. Area rain showers, a chance of a thunderstorm throughout the overnight hours. Then tomorrow, we start off close to 50, turning into a partly to mostly cloudy day with a high in the mid-60s. Sunny, low 70s Sunday. 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

0: Justin Perkins and Stoned Hippie. It is the Red Dirt. Travis Robertson, the Beans Rice, and Jesus Christ. Again, we had some big shows here this week, and they just continue. Looking at tomorrow, Nitty Gritty Dirt Band with Britt Taylor there at the Alberta Bear Theater. Old Saloon. That's where Eli Young Band is headed. For tomorrow, Blackberry Smoke there on Tuesday. And then we got that big one at the Billings Skate Park, the Dead South with Amigo the Dub. We've been hearing it. That is going to be a tremendous show. Got Corb Lund here before the end of the month. And then Charlie Crockett at the Skate Park, Tuesday the 30th. And then we get into July with Brothers Osborne and Cassidy Daniels the next night. So I'm telling you, so much music, and I have got tickets to a bunch of it. So just keep your eyes on our Facebook page. See if we can't get you into some of these for free. John Moreland, Latchkey Kid, after this on the Red Dirt.
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1: No matter how good you are at something, there's always about a million people better than you.
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Reckless Rays and Demons in Your Choir here on the Red Dirt. Is 94-1. Mustangs on a nice little homestand here. 9 games here. Right in the middle of it. Glacier Range Riders. 7:35 first pitch tonight. And then they play them again Saturday and Sunday before getting a day off and heading to Missoula

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That's not true, but you are listening to an awesome radio station with awesome music. Toby's the man. My name's Jaron Morris. Huge thank you from Texas. Adios, amigos.

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0: hard to write a love song. It is 94.1. It ain't too hard. We're going to be talking about how you can learn from the best and watch the best in action over in Red Lodge if you're a songwriting fan. Talk about that next. It is 94.1.
1: Whoa, okay. This one says you get a free phone if you switch. 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
14: Our best chance of rain, possibly for the rest of the week, will be tonight. I'm Ed McIntosh from Q2. Area rain showers, a chance of a thunderstorm throughout the overnight hours. Then tomorrow, we start off close to 50, turning into a partly to mostly cloudy day with a high in the mid-60s. Sunny, low 70s Sunday. 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

0: 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This is Corey Morrow and my daughter, Daisy Diane. 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

0: Chill Dance for Whiskey here on 94.1. Red Lodge Songwriter Festival coming up next weekend, June 18th through the 20th. Taking over all your favorites there in Red Lodge, Babcock and Miles. The Terrace at Black Canyon Bistro, Cattail Bakery, One Legged Magpie, the Roman Theater, Roosevelt Center, Pollard Hotel, Snake Bar, Snow Creek Saloon, all going to have live music from some great songwriters from all over the country. Like I said, Gary Burr in the Nashville Songwriter Hall of Fame has this. Gary Nicholson, Evan Stevens. These guys have wrote some with some big names. From Waylon to Reba, Don Williams, Tim and Faith. If you're looking for some details on that, just hit up RedLodgeSongwriterFestival.org. Ray Wiley, what's up next on the Red Dirt?
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1: And a welcome, everyone, to the Pronghorn Center on the campus of Gillette Community College. Rocky Erickson with the call. This, the Montana Wyoming All-Star Basketball Series. Tonight, we're in Gillette. Tomorrow night, we'll be at Lockwood. And tonight, at Lockwood at 6 o'clock, they have the volleyball All-Star Game. Now in our fifth year of the Montana Volleyball All-Star Classic, and that is sponsored by Shield. It's the 29th year of the Girls Series. This is game number 57. And boy, what a huge win it was a year ago for the Wyoming girls, June 14th at Lockwood. The first night of the series, Montana won 91-80 as Miles City. Allie Glasscock scored 23. Paige Lopin of Huntley Project had 21. Paige Lopin was a Gateway Player of the Year, and she finished her career with almost 2,500 points, one of the top scorers in state history. Then the next night, well, Montana got a little cold. They led 25-21. At the end of one, they were up 43-39 at the break. But the Montana girls only made one field goal in the final 4 minutes and 35 seconds as Wyoming superstar Ellen Bowers went 9 of 10 in the fourth quarter alone from the free throw line. She scored 21 points. Montana had 13 from Paige Lofi, 12 from Ray Smart of Skyview. Wyoming came out on top 81-75. That snapped a 16 game winning streak for Team Montana, but Montana still leads in the overall series 42-14. We'll take a 2 minute break. When we come back, we'll visit with Baker's Madison O'Connor, the second all time leading scorer in basketball history in our state. We're back in 2 minutes. This, the Montana Wyoming All Star Basketball Classic.
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0: Tell me, how do you best describe yourself as a player?
1: Ooh, I'd say a very, like, long and, like, diverse. You can kind of put me anywhere, and I'll try to do my best at that spot, I'd say.
0: What was it like playing with your sisters?
1: Oh, it was awesome. It was such an I'm just so grateful to, like, play with her, especially at the level we did, and just to get to play with her even more. I thought that would be, like, one of our last, and then a week later, she's like, no, I'm coming back. I'm like, perfect.
0: Tell me about this season. You had so many blowouts. I mean, what was that like? Was it frustrating, or how do you best describe it?
1: It was not frustrating. I would say it's just like, well, this is like what our goal was. We want to play good defense. We don't want any close games. And we kind of did that all the way up to the state tournament. And then it was definitely different. It was a challenge to keep our mentality like up and keep our kind of like words and thoughts up, because like we were winning by 10, 15. And that's still a lot. But where we were so used to winning by 40 at halftime, it was kind of just like eye-opening. Like, okay, just got to keep our mentality up and keep our efforts high, and we'll finish this game. We will close it out.
0: So, colleges were after you. What did it come down to? Why Montana State?
1: Oh, for a long time, I think I knew it was always going to be Montana State, and just knowing I'd be able to follow my mom's footsteps, I think, and just represent the state. It's such an honor to represent any school and just go play for any school, but when it's your hometown, when it's your, like, your state, I don't even know. What a new state you get to represent and just stay home. And it's such a great program I'm related to play for Trisha, and just all the amazing girls she has and how she uses them and how she kind of gets the best out of everyone. It's going to be so much fun.
2: Madison O'Connor of Baker, what an incredible team they had this past season, as Madison O'Connor averaged over 30 points a game. Her sister Avery, an outstanding player. Baker girls went 26-0. They averaged 77 points a game in this last season. Well, that was best in the state for a boys or a girls team, 77 points a game. They gave up 35. Their margin of victory of 42, another state record. Eight times this year, the Baker girls scored 80 or more points. Unheard of in girls basketball. They beat Lane Deer 95-20. And Maddie O'Connor, well, she finished her career as the second all-time leading scorer in state history with 2,716 points for Madison O'Connor. And she also at the state tournament, well, Maddie had games of 40, 32, and 39 for 111 points in three games. Broke the state tournament record that she set from the year before. She had games of 44, 40, 40, and 40 this season. Her sister Avery, well, she averaged 20. So Avery and Maddie, this season, combined to average 51 points a game. And that is simply unheard of. A little bit controversial as well that Madison O'Connor did not win the Gatorade Award. That went to 6'3 junior Spencer Laird of Missoula, Loyola. She's going to play at Stanford. And she had games at state of 15, 28, 34, and 29. So Madison O'Connor will play for the Bobcats, and that family's got some other sisters coming up that are also very, very good, and we're going to see them in this series in a couple of years. And what's really neat about this weekend for the O'Connor family is Nashia O'Connor from Ekalaka. She'll play at Rocky. And they are cousins. So Nasha and Madison get to play together on a very, very big stage this weekend. Nasha averaged 22 points a game this past season. There's nine girls on the Montana roster this weekend. Those nine girls, folks, averaged 22 points a game. And that is another series record. Marissa Snyder of Anna, she scored over 2,200 points in her career. Eighth best on the all-time list.

0: averaged 26 points a game. Avery DeCoit of Missoula Big Sky, well, she led double-A scores. She averaged 22 points a game. Amaya Jarvis from Haver averaged 19. The incredible Jada Davis from Gallatin. And boy, what a team Gallatin had. And she averaged 19 points a game. Maddie O'Connor averaged 31. Cam Rinker, Billings Central, 22. Nasha O'Connor, Ekalaka, 22. And then 6'3 Mason Quinn of Frenchtown. She'll play her college basketball at Boise State. She averaged 25 points a game. This is also one of the shortest two teams I've ever seen in the girls' series. Montana only has two girls over 6 feet. Nasha O'Connor is 6'1", and Mason Quinn at 6'3". Wyoming just 1 6-foot player. Cashlyn Hawes of Cheyenne East is 6 feet. The Wyoming girls, coached by Liz Lewis, in her fourth season, the head women's coach here at Gillette, 1-5 for a win-loss record. Wes Keller, head coach for the Montana girls, 18-2. And if Wes picks up two more wins this weekend, he will tie Brian Henderson with 20 wins. And that is the record. Brian Henderson, his 14 years as the head coach in the series, went 20-8. Scott Severance coached the first 4 years. He went 4-4 in the series. So we could have a lot of history being made this weekend. We'll take another two-minute break. This is the Montana Wyoming All-Star Basketball Classic.
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0: Back in Gillette, Wyoming, Rocky Erickson with the call. It's the 29th edition of the Montana Wyoming Girls Basketball Series. It's the historic 50th edition of the Boys Series that started in 1976. And guess what? I was at that first series at Metra Park Arena 50 years ago. Tomorrow night in Lockwood will be game number 100 in this series. Say, guess who just came up and said hi? Brendan Howard of Great Falls High. He is an assistant for Coach Sean Neary with the Gillette men's basketball program. And Brendan Howard, well, here's the story. He was a four-year starter, played for his dad, Bob Howard, at Great Falls High. And Brendan Howard, I predicted when he was a freshman that he would be the first in AA to score 2,000 points. Now you got to remember, I mean, AA teams don't get to play as many games as Class C or Class B, and it's rare for a freshman to play in the AA varsity level. But Brendan Howard played 4 years, and Brendan Howard became the first and to this day the only AA player in state history to have scored 2,000 or more points. Introducing the Montana team at this time, they include Marissa Snyder of Ennis, Avery DeCoit of Missoula Big Sky, Annika Sturga of Billings Central, Amaya Jarvis out of Haber, Jada Davis from Gallatin, Madison O'Connor from Baker, Cameron Ranker, Billings Central, Nasha O'Connor, Ikalaka, Mason Quinn, Frenchtown, and we have stations across the state taking this game. Thank you to Andrew Sirlocks and Glendive. They're taking the game tonight, and in Scobie, Montana, KCTM also taking the game this evening, and we very much appreciate what you guys do airing my sports show and taking these games this weekend. In his 11th season as the head girls coach, Wes Keller, head coach at Rocky Mountain College, and I had a chance to visit with Wes before the game.
6: Coach, how do you best describe the girls you have this season?
7: I think they're a scrappy, tough group, kind of pretty athletic, quick. I think we're going to be able to cause some havoc on the defensive end and create some offense off of our defense this year.
6: Coach, how hard is it to take your 9 girls, all-stars, all who started, and, form them into a team? How difficult is that?
7: Well, it's hard. I wouldn't say it's impossible. The biggest thing we need to do is share the basketball and offense, play great defense and rebound.
6: John Slay, how did you?
0: And what an incredible job that Coach Keller has done. 18 wins, just 2 losses as the Montana girls head coach. You know, his dad, Steve, is the boys coach, unable to coach a year ago, but he also only has 2 losses as the head coach in this series. We're going to take another 2-minute break. Come back with more of our pregame. Don't go away. This is the Montana-Wyoming All-Star Basketball Series.
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0: Billings Central have a rivalry. How do you best describe it?
13: I mean, it's very competitive and chippy, and I feel like it's been something that's been around for a long time since we're both the top two probably in Class A.
0: How do you best describe what took place in that state championship game?
13: I mean, it took a lot of grit, and like we were able to lock down defensively and shut them down offensively, and then we just took it from there.
0: Tell me about your relationship with Annika. How, you know, she plays for the rival, Billings Central.
13: I mean, she's my best friend, one of my best friends off the court, and then when we get on the court, we're enemies, so. But, yeah, it's all love, so.
0: That is Amaya Jarvis from Haver, and Amaya Jarvis, Haver Blue Ponies have won 6 of the last 9 Class A state basketball championships. The other 3 during that run, they have been won by Billings Central. How about that? Billings Central and Haver have combined to win 9 straight Class A girls basketball titles. And the Proghorn Center, what an unbelievable basketball arena, seating all the way around. It goes up about 10 rows, and it is an awesome sight. A lot of windows, natural light. And it's not exactly packed tonight, not a huge crowd. I think we'll have a big crowd tomorrow night in Lockwood when these 4 teams all meet again. And I'm not sure what they're waiting for the starting lineup. We've had the national anthem. They introduced both teams, and I think we're going to get ready to get things underway. Now, both coaches, I asked for the starting lineups, and guess what? They both said they were not sure who was going to start. So this is new to me, whoever they bring out. And Jada Davis will start for Team Montana. Avery DeCoy, Big Daddy, the leading scorer in Double A, will get a start. And also starting is Mason Quinn. Whoever doesn't start for Team Montana will start tomorrow. Cam Rinker is starting, and Marissa Snyder will start. Interesting that Rinker and Annika Sturgar are not starting together. The Montana girls in their white uniforms with blue numbers, red trim, very patriotic, red, white, and blue. Wyoming in black with blue trim, white numbers. And that's the same colors as they have here at Gillette College. Addie Roos will start from Thunder Basin, their high school right across the street. Reese McGrath from Sheridan is one of the starters. Ashton Ketchum out of Thunder Basin will start, as well as number 24, that's Jalen Mills, Justin Mills' niece. Remember Justin Mills, who worked at Northern Ag Network with me several years ago. Cashwood Hahn is starting as well. So here we go, folks. Rocky Erickson with the call from Gillette, Wyoming. It's game number 57 in the Montana Wyoming Girls Series. 6'3", Mason Quinn will jump against 6-foot Cashlin Haas to get the girls' game underway. The boys' game will follow. Quinn easily controls the tip. Quinn gets it out to Cameron Rinker. Rinker downloaded Quinn. Quinn scores, and that took all of about 6 seconds. Great assist by Cameron Rinker. Haas, who jumped center, will bring the ball up. It's going to be slapped away, taken away, and on the drive, the layup, count it. And that is going to be a great start for Team Montana. Jada Davis with a bucket. Full court pressure put on. Montana up 4-0. Ruse in the backcourt. Almost lost it. Mills will bring it up. She likes to bang on the inside. There's McGrath with an outside of three. Montana with an early lead, 4-0. They get another steal. Long lead. There's Cameron Rinker. Left-handed layup. Missed it. Rebound stripped away by Hawes. Taken away. Layup is good by Jada Davis. Boy, did Gallatin have a team this year. They went undefeated. And they had a margin of victory of about 30 points a game. Montana up 6-0. Mills with an outside of three. Ruth on the dribble drive. Traffic three-pointer for Ketchum. It's off. I think that's the first shot attempt that Wyoming was able to get off. 8:43 left to be played. Quarter number one from Gillette. Montana out on top, 6-0. Inbounds, McGrath. McGrath, Mills in the corner. Back to McGrath. Player down at Snyder. That's going to be an offensive foul against Wyoming. Great defense for Team Montana as the Wyoming All-Stars have only gotten one shot off. DeCoit will bring it up. She led all AA in scoring, averaging 22 points a game. DeCoit, dribble drive in traffic, layup short, rebound. It's picked up by Haas. That three Montana girls surrounded Haas, and they almost throw it away again. And Wyoming will have it on the inbounds. Liz Lewis, the Gillette women's coach, is the head coach for the Wyoming girls. Wes Keller, the head coach at Rocky, head coach of the Montana girls. Haas takes it on the inside. Haas, McGrath, down low, shot blocked, out of bounds. And Montana will get set on the inbounds. Wyoming has yet to score in this game. DeCoit will bring it up. DeCoit with an outside at three. Drives the lane, kicks it back out. Cameron Rinker, three-point shot is short. Rebound Wyoming. Rouse gives it out to McGrath. Wyoming looking with the first point, 7:40 left here in the first. Rouse spins, gets in the lane, double team, forces a shot, yes. And Wyoming's on the scoreboard, 6-2. Montana down the court to J.D. Davis, broken up by Hawes. It's going to be Montana basketball, 7:23 left to be played. Quarter number one from Gillette. Montana out on top, 6-2. No subs so far. Quinn. Shot comes up short. Rouse will bring it up. McGrath breaks the pressure. McGrath, Hawes from the free throw line. Brick. Rebound, Cameron Rinker. And the Montana comes back the other way. Cameron Rinker swings it around. Right side. Snyder with a three-point shot. No. Jada Davis with the rebound. First shot. No. And Mills comes up with a loose ball. Mills, McGrath. Mills gets it taken away from behind. It was sort of foul. That's going to go against Montana's Avery DeCoy. We've yet to see the O'Connor girls. I'd like to do a shout-out to Clancy O'Connor from Frederick, Oklahoma. Clancy, thanks for tuning in. Taken away on the steal. Snyder. Snyder takes it behind her back, lost the dribble, inside, Rinker out of bounds. And it's going to be Wyoming basketball. Boy, Montana scored the first 6 points of this game, and they have missed a lot of layups. McGrath in the backcourt. Montana continues the full court pressure. Marissa Snyder sets up on the defense. Catch him with Jada Davis in trouble. Gets it out to Mills. Mills is fouled. Her uncle Justin was telling me she made a ton of free throws in a state championship game, a game that Sundance won for the title. Inbounds. And they get it out to McGrath. McGrath to Mills, doubled up on. Mills, Haas. From the corner, there's the shot clock violation. 6:06 to go in the first, Montana 6. Wyoming 2, this, the girls' game. And the boys will tip off following this one. And then we'll be in Lockwood tomorrow at 5 and 7 o'clock. DeCoyne inside. Quinn, last, yes. Quinn's got 4 points in the game. She scored the first two. 8-2 Montana. Here comes that pressure again. And Mills will bring it up. Mills, Rouse, taken away. Team Montana lost it. Wyoming gets it back. Down low to Roos. Lost it out. It'll be Wyoming basketball. 5.5 to go. Quarter number one. And four new players will come in for Montana. Annika Sturga, Amaya Jarvis, Madison O'Connor, and her cousin, Nasha O'Connor. So, Clancy, your relatives are in the game. Slapped out. Wyoming will keep. McGrath gets set on the inbounds here. McGrath. Layup, missed. Rebound, Montana. All the way down the court, slapped up. And Wyoming sends in five players. Erica Wilson, Elizabeth Needham, Cameron Wagner, Sydney, Simonin, and Chaney Raish. Todd Bursch, the golden voice, listening in. So I only had Todd's voice. Wilson, slapped out. Raish, down low. Loose ball. Montana's got it. New group of players. Nasha O'Connor will bring it up. They swing it down low. Long two-point shot missed by Jada Davis. Montana were just nine players, so Davis stays in. Raish turned the ball over. We're going back the other way. Montana basketball. We're midway through quarter number one here in Gillette. 8-2. Montana out on top. Madison O'Connor. Her tennis shoes have about 10 different colors. Maddie swings it out. Sturgar, three-point shot. In and out, no go. They fight for the loose ball. Jada Davis comes up with it. Davis looking down low, gets it slapped out, taken away. And here comes Wyoming. Raish all the way down, off her knee out of bounds. Montana will get it back. Montana leads in the series 42-14. They've won 16 of the last 17. The Wyoming girls snapped the streak last year in Lockwood. Madison O'Connor averaged 31 points a game. Jarvis, they swing it around. Nasha O'Connor, Madison on the drive. Madison, Amaya Jarvis. Amaya Jarvis, Madison, three on the way, partially blocked. Wyoming the rebound, 4 minutes, 8 seconds to go. Here in the first quarter, Raish breaks the pressure. Raish gets it out. Sydney with a three-point shot, no. Rebound, Needham. We're going to have free throws. The first free throw was of the game. Elizabeth Needham, a 5'11 player out of Cheyenne Central. At the free throw line, 4 minutes left to be played. Here in the first, 8-2. Montana is out on top. Needham eyes it, fires it, in and out, no go. Montana's defense has been spectacular early on in this All-Star game. Needham. Second shot, missed them both. Rebound Montana. And they'll come on the run. Madison. Jada Davis, three-point shot, no. Neither team has been able to hit a three. Raise the rebound. Long lead to Wagner. She puts up a three. It's short. Montana on the rebound. It's Annika Sturgar. Sturgar quickly back the other way. Annika goes right side to Amaya Jarvis. They played AAU ball together. Backdoor cut, tried to get it to Jada Davis. Slapped out, Wyoming's got it. Wyoming back the other way. And it's difficult for either team to score here. Last touch by Montana, I believe. Nope, it's going to be Montana basketball. You're right. They changed it. It's Wyoming basketball. I knew that. But the officials didn't ask me. 3 minutes, 24 seconds left to be played in the first. 8-2. Montana is out on top. Wilson. Simi swings it back out to Wilson. Simony. Needham. Needham. What a move. Shot blocked. Rebound. Pot four. Jump ball. Arrow to Wyoming. Montana girls are loaded. All nine will play college basketball. You got Quinn going to Boise State. You got Madison going to Montana State. Jada Davis, Eastern Washington, DuCoit, the Lady Grizz. Cameron Rinker, the Lady Grizz. Five Division I players. Shot missed by Wagner. Montana back the other way. Madison O'Connor is yet to score. Maddie swings it around right side. Amaya Jarvis missed it. Maddie the rebound. Maddie the putback air ball. Montana tried to get it back. Wyoming has it. Loose ball. It's going to be taken away. DuCoit. Madison layup. Yes. Madison O'Connor, who averaged 31 points a game, the second all-time leading scorer in state history, gets her first two. Both teams' shooting percentage, not pretty. 10-2. Behind the back pass to Rouse. They get it off to Wilson. First shot blocked by Maddie. Long lead, taken away. Roush on the steal. Raish on the drive. Short. Foul. Cheney Raish from Tongue River to the free throw line. 10-2 Montana, 2:10 left. Here in the first. Both these teams not shooting well early on. Raise, free throw, yes. First made free throw of the game for either team. 2 minutes in, 10 seconds left to be played. Here with the first. 10-2. Montana out on top. Rocky Erickson with the call. My 35th Montana-Wyoming series. Second shot missed. Here comes Team Montana. Madison, DuCoit left open. Stuttgart, three-pointer on the run. Didn't get it to go. The ball is slapped out, Wyoming basketball. Cameron Rinker, back in for Team Montana. The other day, Cameron Rinker dropped off a loaf of sourdough bread that she made for me. Pretty neat. First player that ever made me sourdough bread. Full court pressure, Montana, Wagner. Up and across the timeline, Wyoming's only made one field goal in the first. Under 2 minutes left to be played. Here in the first, they swing it around to Wagner. Wagner off her knee. Made the save. Down low, Needham. Slapped out of bounds. And a Montana basketball, 96 seconds left to be played. Quarter number one. It's 10-3. Montana out on top. Inbound. DuCoit. DuCoit up and across the timeline to Cameron Rinker. Stuttgart pops the three. First three-pointer made for either team. And it's 13-3 Montana. Minute 21 left to be played here in the first quarter. And Coach Keller keeps the full court pressure on here. Inbounds to Erica Wilson. Stuttgart all over her. Wilson up and across the timeline. Wilson. Three-pointer deep. In and out, no. Rebound. Jarvis. Long lead. DuCoit. Great pass on the inside. It was still a foul. Nasha O'Connor to the free throw line here for Team Montana. From Ekalaka, Carter County High School. She averaged 22 points a game. She'll play for Coach Keller at Rocky. Free throw. Missed. 60 seconds to go. First quarter, 13-3, Montana leads. Nasha, second shot is in. The final minute of quarter number one here in Gillette, Wyoming. Wilson. Jarvis all over her. It's going to be taken away. Decoy on the steal. Decoy brings it all the way up. This is off to Jarvis. There's Sturgar. Sturgar takes it down low. Cameron Rinker is fouled, and Rinker to the free throw line. 16 games. This past season, Cameron Rinker had a double-double. Rebounds and points. Cameron Rinker in the top three in Class A scoring and steals, assists, and rebounds. She led the state in rebounds. Rinker gets her first free throw. Rinker misses on her second attempt. Rebound put back. Nasha O'Connor. She's got three. It's 17-3. Needham will bring it up. Raish gets it slapped out and out of bounds with the basketball is Amaya Jarvis. Boy, what a player. Love watching Amaya play. Wyoming girls inbound. Shot clock is off. 22 seconds to go. Three-point air ball, Raish. Rebound, Montana. DeCoit will bring it up quickly. 15 seconds left. Montana will hold for the final shot, and they'll have a big lead at the end of one. DeCoit, the drive, the layup off the glass, and in. And Avery gets her first two, and that'll do it. Montana up big at the end of one, 19-3. We're back in a minute. This, the Montana Wyoming All-Star Basketball Classic.
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0: Well, we played a quarter. Montana girls up big, 19-3 at the end of one. Steve Herbert, Todd Birch listening in. Again, our thanks to Glendive Radio, KXGN, and Scobie Radio. Taking the feed this weekend of these games, I think Andrew Sturlongson has taken every game we've ever broadcast of the Montana-Wyoming game. And thank you very much, Andrew. Jada Davis will bring it up. Montana defense held Wyoming to one field goal in the first quarter. Maddie O'Connor, Quinn, doubled up on, wide open. On the inside, Marissa Snyder scores. She averaged 26 points a game the last year. The ball is slapped out. It'll be Wyoming basketball. She scored 2,203 points in her career. And that is the eighth most points ever scored in a Montana girls basketball history. McGrath, backcourt, picked up by Jada Davis. McGrath in trouble. Madison O'Connor's there. And on the drive is Mills, the layup blocked. Montana will come back the other way, and Montana will come on the run with Jada Davis leading the break out of Gallatin. There's Snyder, deep three, short. Rebound fought for Quinn. Snyder lost it. Snyder gets it back. Back out to 6-3 Quinn. Davis up on top. Three on the wing. It's in. Dana Davis has 7 of the game, and it's 24-3. Montana up 8:59 left. Take it away. Down low, Montana off the glass. Wide open shot missed by Jada Davis. Davis saves the possession and gets it taken away by Mills. Big defensive play by Mills. Rouse gets it slapped out. Wyoming will keep.
16: Timeout,
0: Wyoming. 24-3, Montana. We're back in a minute. This is the Montana-Wyoming All-Star Basketball Series.
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0: Taken away. The layup missed by Jada Davis. Slapped out, Montana will keep 24-3, Montana, 8:38 left to be played here in quarter number one. Inbound, Quinn drives, Quinn misses the layup. Mills on the rebound. Boy, Mills is getting it done on the inside, doing a great job. Three-pointer on the way, catch him, can't get it to go. They fight for the rebound. If you're wondering, the fewest points ever scored in the series is 35. Wyoming, 2 years ago when they lost 76-35, and then Wyoming scored 35 in 2018 when they lost to Montana 84-35. And the largest margin of victory was 49 points in 2018 when Montana won 84-35. Jenny Davis, O'Connor with the three-pointer. It's in. Madison O'Connor. She's got 5 points in the game for Maddie. And it's 27-3. Taken away by Jenny Davis. Davis on the layup. Yes. And Jada Davis with 9. Another timeout for Liz. We're back in a minute. Back in 30. 30-second break. This is the Montana Wyoming All-Star Basketball Classic.
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0: And Montana is still with the full court pressure on, up 29-3. You know, you look at the rosters coming in. Wyoming, just 3 girls going to play college basketball, all at the junior college level. Montana, all 9 will play college basketball, 5 at the Division I level. Taken away by Jenny Davis. Jenny Davis went up on top. There's Maddie O'Connor. Swings it back. Snyder with a 3-point shot. No. Rebound controlled by Jarvis. Left-handed layup. No. And Amaya Jarvis to the free throw line from Haver. Averaged 19 points a game. And one of the most shocking scores all year was that Haver-Billings Central State Championship game. Central beat Haver during the regular season, and Haver won big, holding Central to just 29 points in the title game. Jarvis gets the free throw to go. It's 30-3. 7:25 to go here in the half. Jarvis' second shot is in. Also keep in mind, and the full court pressure is off. No full court press by Montana. Keep in mind, Montana's got twice as many people as the state of Wyoming as well. Rouse on the drive. Back out, Mills. Yes! 3-point shot, Jalen Mills. He scored over 1,800 points at Sundance. And it's 31-6, a much-needed field goal. Only the second field goal of the game for Team Wyoming here in the second quarter. Quinn with a 3-point shot. No. Rebound, Madison O'Connor lost it. Jada Davis with a putback, and Jada Davis with 11 points. Here in the first half, 33-6, Montana. 6:36 left to be played here in the second quarter. Haas on a baseline. Haas, Mills in trouble. Mills lost it. Loose ball picked up, Rouse. Back out, McGrath lost it. Taken away, Jada Davis. And Davis back the other way. Davis, O'Connor, deep, deep three. No, Quinn the rebound. Quinn with an outside of three. She'll swing it around to Snyder. 6 minutes, 3 seconds to be played. Quarter number two from Gillette. Snyder, what a pass. O'Connor back around. 3-point shot missed by Jada Davis. Rebound, Quinn misses the layup. Another offensive rebound. Put back, no, by Jada Davis. And here comes Wyoming. Rouse will bring it up. Mills, the drive, contact. Out of bounds, it'll be Wyoming basketball. 5:38 to go in the second. It's Montana 33, Wyoming 6. McGrath, in bounds. Catch him. Gets it back to Mills. Great pass by Mills. Shot is blocked. Snyder will bring it up. And Snyder up and across the timeline. 5:20 to go. Here in the first half. Snyder lost her dribble. Forces it on the inside to Jarvis. It's slapped out. It'll be Wyoming basketball. 9 new players will check in. DeCoit is back. Madison O'Connor. Annika Stergar. Nasha O'Connor. 5:12 to go in the first half. The pressure is off. Erica Wilson will bring it up from Pinedale. She's scored over 1,000 points in her career at Pinedale. Wagner taken away by Snyder. Snyder up and across the timeline. We're midway through the second. Annika Stergar lost her dribble. They take it inside. Nasha O'Connor. And she's got 5 points in the game. Jada Davis leads everybody with 11. It's 35-6. Hopefully they do not have the mercy rule. The mercy rule will not be in effect tomorrow night at Lockwood. Raish blocked out of bounds. Nasha O'Connor, big, big defensive stop there. 4:24 left to go. Here in the second quarter, it's 35-6 our score. Wyoming, Wilson, take it away. Cameron Rinker, the steal. And Rinker left open, not going to shoot it. Snyder has it back. Snyder on the drive, gets free, short. Rebound, Wyoming. Boy, it's easy for Team Montana to get their shot off, any shot they want. Down low, point blank, Rage misses. Montana the rebound, up by 29. Under 4 to go here in the second quarter. Montana will bring it around. There's Cameron Rinker, doubled up. Great pass to O'Connor, yes. Nasha O'Connor, Classy Ikalaka, 7 points in the game. The lead is 31-37-6. 3-point shot, no. Rebound, put back, in and out, no go by Reed. How did that not go in? Cameron Rinker the rebound, a 4-on-2 break. Inside Snyder, taken away by Wilson. 3:20 left here in the first half. It's 37-6. Erica Wilson fakes right, comes left. Needham from 10, in and out, no. Loose ball, pot four. Montana's got it. It's Annika Sturgard. Sturgard will take it coast to coast off the glass. She's fouled. The Wyoming girls won last year in Lockwood to snap a 16-game Montana winning streak. Free throw line is Annika Sturgard, an 83% free throw shooter. Had 27 of her team's 48 in a semifinal win at state. Free throw it's in. Don't all coaches' kids shoot well? Their dad, Jim Sturgard, the Building Central boys coach, they won the state championship. Sturgard, second shot, in and out, no. Rebound Wyoming, 38-6. Wyoming, two field goals in the game so far. Wilson, layup, block, Cameron Rinker. Rinker, Sturgard, teammates at Central. Sturgard, layup, missed. Decoit, rebound, lost it. Sturgard had it, out of bounds. Wyoming basketball. And Quinn will check in. 2 minutes, 41 seconds left to go. First half, 38-6. Montana out on top. Wilson will bring it up. Raish gets it back. Wilson, Raish, Sydney, three-point air ball. And here comes Team Montana, 2:20 to go. First half. DeCoit will bring it up. DeCoit. Nasha O'Connor, three-pointer. No. Well, the way she's playing, it's surprising that didn't go in. Foul in the backcourt by Mason Quinn. 2 minutes, 2 seconds left. Second quarter. Girls game from Gillette, Wyoming, the 29th year of the Montana-Wyoming Girls Series, game number 57. Montana up 32, 38-6. Erica Wilson on the drive. Raish put back, no. Rebound, Annika Sturgard. Sturgard, Cameron Rinker. Rinker, DeCoit, three-point shot, air ball. Rebound, put back, yes, Mason Quinn. She's got six. 90 seconds to go. 40-6. Montana up. Raish slapped out. Cameron Rinker almost had the steal. Well, I thought she tapped it off of Cheney and out of bounds for Montana ball. They're going to give it to Wyoming. A minute 15 to go. Here in the half. Inbounds, Needham. Slapped out, almost taken away. Wyoming makes the save. Erica Wilson goes down with the ball and going to be followed by Avery DeCoit. Not in the bonus yet. 67 seconds left to go in the half. Second for Avery. She'll step out. Amaya Jarvis will replace her. Inbounds, Erica Wilson. Whistle and a foul. That's going to go against Jarvis. Wyoming will inbounds again. 63 seconds to go in the half. 40-6, Montana. Wagner with an outside of three, short on the three. Rebound, put back is in. Race. That's the third field goal of the game for Wyoming. It's 40-8. 50 seconds to go. Here in the half. Montana with it. Cross court. O'Connor. Nasha O'Connor misses the three. long lead down the court. Sydney swings it back out. 34 seconds left to be played. Simony gets it back to Wagner. Slapped out of bounds. Wyoming will keep. 23 seconds on the game clock. 13 seconds on the shot clock. Montana up 40-8. Inbounds Wilson, spins, gets free. What a shot! Off the glass and in. Erica Wilson, that was impressive. 10 seconds to go. It's 40-10. Sturgar will bring it up. Sturgar, three-pointers blocked. Loose ball, Wyoming's got it. That'll do it. It's halftime. Montana up 40-10. At the break, we'll take a two-minute timeout. This, the Montana-Wyoming All-Star Basketball Series.
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0: Halftime entertainment, a dance team made up of, looks like, 4, 5, 6-year-old girls. One girl's maybe 3, and she quickly went over and talked to her mom in the middle of the routine. So Montana girls scored the first 6 points in the first quarter. Wyoming had just 1 field goal, and at the end of one, it was Montana 19 and Wyoming 3. In the second quarter, Montana got up 27-3, 37-6 at one point. They outscored Wyoming 21-7, and Montana leads by 30 at halftime. 40-10 our score. And Marissa Snyder with 2 points for Team Montana. Avery DeCoit with 2 points. Annika Sturgar, 1 of 2. From the free throw line, Annika Sturgar with 4 points. Amaya Jarvis, 2 for 2 for her 2 points. The leading scorer is Jada Davis from Gallatin. 11 points for Jada Davis. Madison O'Connor hit a 3. She's got 5 points in the game. Rinkers got 1. Nasha O'Connor's looked really good in the first half. She's got 7. Mason Quinn with 6. Everybody who suited out for Team Montana has scored in this game. And the leading scorer for Wyoming, 3 points for Raish, and Mills with 3 points as well for Team Wyoming. And they are one of four from the free throw line in the game. And Montana is 5 of 8

0: That's eight best all time. So we have two young ladies who scored over 2,000 points in their career on this team. The nine girls on the Montana roster combined averaged 22 points a game. I mean, Snyder averaged 26, Jarvis 19, Davis 19, Avery DeCoit, she averaged 22. That was best in double A this season. Cameron Rinker, 22. Nasha O'Connor, 22. And Mason Quinn from Frenchtown averaged 25 points a game. You know who's 10th on that list with 2,156 points? Kaylee Cherry, who played 2 years at Billings West and then 2 years at Roberts. And Kaylee Cherry, boy, what a career she has had at Montana State. And that is just so incredible and so awesome to see what she has done. The all-time leading scorer in state history, well, the young lady who played from 1998 to 01 from Brockton, Kayla Lambert. She played 101 games in her four-year career, and she averaged 34.2. Her career average was 34.2. Her sophomore year, she averaged 42 points a game, and that is a state record. And that is a state record that will never be broken. Kendall Lambert finished her career at Brockton with 3,453 points. And the next closest to her, Maddie O'Connor of Baker with 2,716 points on that list. It's interesting, two of the greatest players to ever play for Montana, Jocelyn Tinkle, from Missoula Big Sky, who played at Stanford, she did not score 2,000 points, 1,836. Shannon Cate, who I consider the greatest player of all time in the Montana girls basketball history, the leading scorer and rebounder for the Lady Grizz and the Big Sky Conference. When she played at Central, they won three state championships from 84 to 87, and she finished her career with 1,802 points. Sophia Stiles from Malta, another great player, did not score 2,000 points, finished her career with 1,809 points in her career. 40-10, our halftime score, and the Montana girls come out of the locker room. They're the first one out of the locker room. We're going to take a two-minute break and come back with more of our halftime. Don't go away. We're back in two. This is the Montana, Wyoming All-Star Basketball Classic.
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1: Well, the Wyoming Gatorade Player of the Year, girls and boys, are both juniors. And Wyoming girls are going to be much better next year. Remember, these two teams split a year ago. Wyoming girls won in Lockwood, snapping a 16-game Montana winning streak. Halftime, Montana up by 30, 40-10. I know we do not have the mercy rule in the All-Star game in Montana. Hopefully, we will not have the mercy rule tonight here in Gillette, Wyoming. Doesn't seem right that you have a running clock, no matter what the score in an All-Star event. Wyoming on the inbound. Routh, McGrath. McGrath up and across the timeline. McGrath, Hawes, backdoor cut, down low to Mills, lost it, gets it back. Mills, great defense, Cameron Rinker. They're going to swing it back out to McGrath. McGrath, Mills on the dribble drive. Mills in trouble. Inside, lost it, loose ball, wow. Major contact. And Marissa Snyder hits the deck hard. She's okay. Just underway. This is quarter number three. From Gillette, the girls' game. The boys' game will follow. DeCoit. Back out, O'Connor. DeCoit, three-point shot, just short. Rebound, Routh, double, triple team. Slapped out, taken away. Snyder. Snyder behind the back pass. Jada Davis. Davis, Quinn, three-pointer on the run, didn't get it. They crash the boards. Montana comes up with a loose ball. Another offensive rebound. Back out to Snyder. They'll set up the offense. Neither team has scored here in the third. We've played more than a minute. DeCoit with it on the inside. Great pass. Quinn off the glass and in. Mason Quinn has 8. Jada Davis has 11. 42-10, Montana. McGrath. Haas. Down to the baseline. Jump ball. And Montana will have it. Wyoming officials tonight. Montana tomorrow night. There was a time that we used Montana officials in Wyoming. Wyoming officials in Montana. That got a little costly. DeCoit on the drive. Down low, in trouble. The baseline throws it right into the hands of Haas. Haas gets it slapped out, taken away. DeCoit fakes left, comes right. Cameron Rinker from 18, got it. First field goal for the Billings Central superstar. She's got 3. It's 44-10. Montana. McGrath. Takes it down low, off the glass, shot missed by Haas. Rebound, Quinn. The Wyoming girls only scored 3 points in the first quarter, 7 in the second. They've yet to score here in the second half. Long lead, Rouse, not yet an easy layup. Didn't get the shot off. There's Mills, forces it, no. Rebound, another rebound for Cameron Rinker. Boy, she's got a ton of rebounds in this game for Cameron Rinker. Jada Davis will bring it up. Davis with an outside at 3. Snyder. Inside Quinn. Back out. Jada. To quite of the drive. Doubled up. Snyder. Glass. Yes. And Marissa Snyder, who averaged 26, has 4. 46-10. 7 minutes left. This is quarter number 3. McGrath will bring it up, almost taken away by Snyder. McGrath on the dribble drive, gets it out. Rouse forces a shot, no. And DeCoit with the foul. 6 minutes, 50 seconds left to be played. Quarter number three, 46-10. Montana is out on top here. Free throws coming. Eddie Rouse from Thunder Basin. Shot missed on her first free throw attempt. She had 19 rebounds in a game this year. Wants to be a doctor. Second shot, no. Montana, Snyder left open. Goes up, count the basket and the foul. Marissa Snyder has six. She's going to head to Dillon in the fall. Playing Montana Western. 6:43 left in the third. It's 48-10. Montana out on top. Snyder, free throw. In and out, no. Rebound. Wyoming. Slapped out, loose ball. Who gets it? It'll be Montana basketball, five new players for Team Wyoming. Simony comes in. Wilson, Wagner. In for Wyoming. 6:35 left to be played third quarter. It's 48-10. Montana out on top big. Wyoming girls have yet to score. Here in the third. DeCoit. Back around Snyder. Quinn for three. In and out, no. Rinker, rebound. Put back, yes. Cameron Rinker comes alive. Cameron Rinker with five. 50-10. 40-point margin. On the drive, shot short by Wagner. Rebound, Cameron Rinker with a ton of rebound. Ball is slapped out. Definitely the leading rebounder, and I don't see anybody taking official stats. Looks like the Montana starters will go out. Quinn with a three-point shot, no. Montana with the foul on the rebound. Four new players will come in for Montana. Montana leads in the series 42-14. Wes Keller is the head coach, 18-2. Erica Wilson will bring it up. Wilson, Needham, Raish. Great drive, shot blocked by Madison O'Connor, slapped out, hit Maddie out of bounds. 5 minutes and 34 seconds left to be played in the third. It's 50-10. Wyoming, in bounds. Simony, Wagner, Simony for three, no. Maddie had it, lost it. Needham. Baseline for Wyoming left open. Puts it up. No. Madison O'Connor will lead the break. Montana's got numbers. Three on two. Stuttgart left side. Glass. No. Rebound Montana right back up. Jarvis. No. Amaya Jarvis from Haver. Free throw line. Two for two. Played on two state championship teams for Haver. Haver's won six of the last nine state championships. Jarvis, free throw, got it. 51-10. 5:10 to go in the third. Jarvis, second shot, bangs that one home as well. Wilson will bring it back. Wilson fakes right, comes left. Glass counts the basket. And the foul, Erica Wilson. 4 points in the game. And that is the first bucket for Wyoming this half. Took 5 minutes. Wilson, free throw line, no. Offensive rebound, put back, no. Another foul, more opportunities from the free throw line for Wyoming. They're 1 of 5 from the free throw line. Raish at the line. From Tongue River. He's got 3 points in the game.